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1: They don't stop till we reach the top.
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1: 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La Belgique, 10 points. Germany, 10 points.
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hungry look out. 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
2: I've noticed you around. I find you very attractive.

sing it. Everybody in the place, put those hands in the air. Yeah, check it out one time. You know it's for real. Then transfer to you all on your set. 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